really like this. What a great memory. Alphaville and Big in Japan. 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Great song. And it goes brilliantly into this. Michael Jackson and Dirty Diana from Pay Out to Pop. We're until 5:00.

Come on then, name me another song where they sing Serengeti in the lyrics. I don't think you can. But it appears in that one, doesn't it? Toto and Africa. And now, let's get all European. Without a doubt. Spania. And Call Me.

back. Here they come. Two tunes you haven't heard for ages and ages that'll make you go, wow. We Rule from the Wee Papa Girl Rappers is on the way at Pay Out to Pop. After this from Shannon and Let the Music Play.

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This is Pat Sharp. Hope you're good. Jump on board. Pat at pair2pop.no on the email, or at Mr. Pat Sharp on Instagram. That's at Mr. Pat Sharp if you want to hop on there. And enjoy this from 1986. Massive song, Diana Ross, Chain Reaction.

Norway's finest. And the blood that moves the body, Friday afternoon, getting you home for the weekend. And this is Pat Sharp lining up Chicago, and you're the inspiration. And then we'll do a Eurovision song from 1981. Bucks Fizz on the way. So many great memories if you were growing up in the 80s in Norway when you first heard this.

love it. What a song. Chicago, and you're the inspiration from Power to Pop. Now, Norway did pretty well in the Grand Prix last weekend, Eurovision Song Contest, compared to the UK, who came last. So I thought I'd play this to remind you of when the UK came first. It was a while ago, 1981, and Bucks Fizz.

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1: Here's the long time no hear songs for this hour. Bross kicking us off, and Too Much with Bronski Beat, Small Town Boy off the back. 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

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Remember the video for this? Robert Palmer, Addicted to Love.

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A couple of great tunes you haven't heard for ages on the way in just a moment from Pierre to Pop after Sister Sledge.

It's UB40 and Kingston Town. This is John Parse at Elmo's Fire, Pieta Pop, Pat Sharp, Sky Channel Guy, and the best songs on the radio.